0: Radio.
1: I'm a slumber seat, for so city got a dream, for so city got a

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0: 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Sometimes you're not alright, but that's alright. Things will work out, bro. You'll be blessed, John. I hope so, anyway. Hey Siri, ring Mom. Hello?
1: Yeah?
0: You alright? Yeah, I was just in the studio, I just rang you quick, but I'm back in the booth now. You okay?
1: Yeah, no, that's okay. Keep
0: you
1: safe, don't worry.
0: Yeah, just making a song with Nathan
1: Dorr. Oh, yeah?
0: Yeah.
1: Wow. What's that about? Found cardigans.
0: All right, see you in a bit. Love you.
1: See you later. Love you. Bye.
0: Bye.
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0: 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A soličilo prosecco 3/4 litru jen za 59,90. 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
1: I'd be lying if I said I didn't need to get lost sometimes. I took a couple wrong turns, but I learned the right ones are harder to find.

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1: Go back to bed, America. 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
1: We're back on the island after fun couple of weekends. 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Very magical track, very Tulum, we just love this.
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1: Next up, we've got two tracks that gets us really excited for this summer. 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

0: That track was Soul Reduction's Got to Be Loved. A beautiful disco track that reminds us totally to the evenings of Glitterbox.
1: The wait's finally over, guys. We are finally announcing the grand opening for 2019. We hope to see you at Cafe Mambo on Friday, 10th of May, for an unforgettable start of the season.
0: We will sure be seeing you on the dance floor or on the terrace having a beautiful show of Mambo Yerbas. Next up is Yolanda Be Cool, Space Jam. We met these boys in Sydney. We had a great afternoon partying with them, drinking the best tequila.

0: You have just listened to Second City, All These Things. That great track, we've been playing it in all our sets lately. We absolutely love this banger. Out now in Circus.
1: Are you ready for some huge news? Everyone has been asking us about our pre-parties, so here we go. Thursdays, we have a boat taking over every week from the 6th of June. They will be in Amnesia every week, rocking that terrace and that main room.
0: Fridays, we'll have a Cafe Mambo Defected. We'll be rocking the decks every Friday from the 17th of May. We can't wait to hang with all the crew. Simon Dunmore, Sam Devine, us, and many, many more.
1: These guys are real expert strawberry daiquiri drinkers.
0: Sundays will be joined by Glitterbox from the 26th of May, bringing you a spectacular show, the best dance music from all generations, and shiny disco balls.
1: So, see you on the dance floor every single Sunday at High this summer. Coming up next, we have our guest mix by our great friends Ilius and Barrientos. We met the guys in Barcelona while we were DJing at this festival at the W Hotel, and we found out that they're half Scottish like us. How bizarre. Oh, hi the new.
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2: 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I remember doing it last summer on a sunset boat, watching the sunset and listening to the Mambo music. What an unbelievable day. And if you drink some champagne, it makes it even better. I remember listening to Salif Keita, Madame. Martin Solveig exotic disco mix. What a great tune.
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Me Out is where I'm going to be. May 1st in Brighton, the UK. May 2nd, Preston in the UK. May 8th, Dubai. Who doesn't want to go to Dubai? May 9th, Liverpool in the UK. And then jumping on another plane and going to Las Vegas for EDC. Now, clubs, dates, all that information is on pauloconfold.com. So head over to that website, find out where I am. Do come and say hello.

going to start off in Biddy Foot, England. Matt Curtis, how you doing, mate? Chris Canning in San Diego, California. Good to have you on board, Chris. And Stephen Wirral in Swindon, UK. How are you, Stephen? Thanks, guys, for reaching out. Does mean a lot. Keep those requests coming for new tunes. Do remember, if you do want a shout out on any of the upcoming shows, just follow me on social media, post your comment. Stay close. I'm Paul Oakenfold with more to come.

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Always a great time playing in the mix for you guys. I'm going to close out with a classic, Diamondback. Wow, Mecca. Check this out from 1991.

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happens when life breaks down. When there is systemic contradiction. Being held in the embrace of a man who is pure. What love is this? It is God's love. Isn't it true? Alas, it is much worse.